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1: Let me do my thing. Why are you watching me?

that is happening between blacks and whites. You see, when we read in the Bible about the creation of the earth, the Bible tells us that man was created in the image of God, but it does not tell us whether God was white, black, colored, Indian, or whatever. When I see a black man, I see the image of God. I see a white man, I see the image of God. I see an Indian, I see the image of God. Colors and everybody, we are the images of God. God is one. That is why we are His children. We've got to be together as one. The only thing that is keeping us apart is apartheid. And so tonight we are going to bury apartheid 69 feet down and put up a very big rock. This one now is called Together as One.

Samba.

And my channel on Intimacy and Intimadekwana, wherever you are. A mama can say, Masera say, Manero. Good morning, good afternoon, good evening, wherever you are, depending on your geographical location. Ah, Linjani. Alifuke njani, lichone njani. Eskipane kona pa makaya. Zina langa ndi mama Betty Muveta, broadcasting from Germany on Radio 54 African Panorama Live. Chini chabano into yavantu. Muri say. It's party time. Sound check.

just happy to be here after a very long, stressful work week. It's summer over here and it's extremely hot. We're reaching 40 degrees right now. Europe, America, Great Britain, we are in trouble. Where are you listening from? How is the weather? I know in my home,

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12: As we know, it's that time of the year, World Cup. It's currently happening in America. So we're just kicking off in the football vibe. You belong. I'm just happy that some of our African countries qualified. Major strong, strong. I know we are not at the same page considering xenophobia attacks. Let's go. In South Africa, buddy, we are Africa. Not everyone is xenophobic. So we're just celebrating with them, okay? Shakira featuring Burna Boy.

But just a quick one, Tunisia, man, they're already out. On number 10, ranking on African countries, Bangwariko World Cup. But SA is still in. Senegal, DRC, Congo, Cape Verde, Algeria. Well, West African giant Ghana. Egypt is still there. Ivory Coast, yakaonesa ma German moto andakafara zvisingaite. Though we lost to the Germans 2-1. And then for number one, we have Morocco. We are betting on these guys. Africa, we are going to make it. And thank you for making us proud. Here is Adobe Official.

also in the comment section, WhatsApp group, just comment, yeah, if you can hear me clearly, so that I can just make one or two shout outs. 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How you doing? How is Mzansi? Thank you for checking sound. 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
2: 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Beautiful stuff, check it out. And the new single from that album is called Taku Taku. Fun stuff.
3: As I said before, we are promoting Africa, 54 countries of Africa. This was my favorite back then, V Mampiz with Taku Taku.

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Dim my talk to 6 years, is it? Titambe Nemi. And thank you for this beautiful opportunity to heal Africa. Africa does a lot, music does a lot to the soul. It's not just parties, it's just not music, there's something it heals. Music is life, that's what I always say. And shout out Pa Kappa, Cape Town, my brother Brandon, the engineer. The man behind all the softwares and shenanigans on radio. How are you doing? How is Kappa? I took up a tentai. No quit TV, Paisus. My party animal, Nega. I told you, if you're not ready, go and sleep. Respect to my all Radio 54 African Panorama Live broadcasters. Muri say, I hope you're good. Imi mindi my drivers, Zaicho. But naimi panachino. And also our very important guests, our listeners. Magati koshera. I keep on calling someone. We're growing. It makes us happy, kukona mchifara, so. DJ Clock, upe ungapi. She's a boy, ngomso.

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Now we did run this. For those who just tuned in, Mambedzi here, broadcasting from Germany. You know the fear. It's burning here. We like in hell. 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But as you second Nakira, party will always go on despite the weather. This is Toby Shang, Tunis. 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Now we run this town. Now we run this town. From mainland to island, from up to town. Featuring actions. 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

I recently fell in love with this one. This is Feza featuring Chilimanco. I would try saying Tole Omunye. Lo Yang Tanda Ngempela. This is a celebration after a breakup, after a long time trying to heal from a breakup, and then someone pops up, a perfect one, and heals everything. Ah, this song. 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

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But anyway, we're going to do it again. My boss. The general, how you doing for England? What is it, Queen? I am a boss. Today I have another mood. Party groove. 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Do the tip. 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Because the Asia and

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0: And this is a remix by Bayani. Ta ta ta. 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
0: Kana sina mboita mjola ushizive kuti ri wicked sei. Avakawanda varikudanana vega naika.

going to be celebrating. I'm going to re-announce, because I know you have heard this 1,000 times, but we're celebrating our 6th anniversary on the 6th of July 2026. A 6 is a number. A beautiful one, don't miss. It's going to be burning fire, more than fire, party after party, beautiful voice after beautiful voice, different taste of music and vibes, always positive. 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

guys, Wapinta, may good night. 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
2: 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Thank you for the beautiful commercial, my brother TC from Cape Town, our very own engineer. I think it must be that. 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

Eliza, I've never been tense watching soccer. Football, like the way I was watching Ivory Coast against playing in Germany. I want to say Deutschland. That was so tense. Now I understand those people who smash my TV. So I was caught in between my Africa and the state where I'm living in. But the first call was from us. Everybody in the building. We are still in 10. 9 countries are still in. We got speed on the flanks. We got power in the tank. We got Sally Sue and G2 at the back. 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

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Hi, Squeeta. I don't know where you came from. I was just returning.

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And also got to the party. At nigga change your magia 4, 5, 6, 5, 4. Accelerator GPS and Nika. Thank you for tuning in. Patrick Shabano, Interband to Dinananga de Mambezi Movement, broadcasting on Radio 54.

those who do not know, Zitani. Zitani Nayo is a Sanam full name. And the comrade with a dear Congo. Who is the most best in Cote d'Ivoire? Cote d'Ivoire is the famous for America, World Cup. This guy, one of my basics, my founders, a Roomba. And this one, a triple player, Macori. This is, song was released in 1988. Back then, this song reached the dance floors of parties, michato, and stuff like that. And from 1988, we're still playing it in 2026. That's beautiful. Our music never growed.

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This is also Kanda Bongo Mini from DR. Nickname, King of Kwasa Kwasa.

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I remember my brother tried it. The next thing I can is Zuda Msoro. 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

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La Whoa. Give me photo. Paparazzi. Cool guys. Don't they have me? If there's something that I have learned ever since I came to Europe is these guys. My brothers, what's up? Why do you guys feel offended or challenged by West African guys? We are Africa, come on. Yeah.

Sophie just joined and Nedina Langane Mambeze Mvenda broadcasting from Germany on Radio 54 African Panorama Live Chunchabano into about to add this program. It's called Music Is My Thing. Here we just party, we chill, nothing more. Nothing lace. We have fun. I know we have a lot of programs from Sunday to Sunday. There is gospel, there is news, there is kwaito, there is old school, there is everything. You just need to check through our menu and see what's popping. Choose what's right for you. But today, this time, it's party only. Good vibes and interacting with you guys. If you have something to say or something you wanna know about Mabedzi, just holla, I'm here. I think I keep promising my programs. This time I want to be serious. The problem is I'm always busy. Like with my other side of life. Planning in Ombondi, but I'll try and dedicate something to you guys that we can make calls, you talk to me, you ask whatever, and then you request your songs. I'll be going on leave soon from my work, my main job. So I'll be having more time to play with you guys here on radio. I'm at the point in life. And then you can get to know me and I also get to know you. Though I know some of you already. Thank you for tuning in, Pachunchabano, into your bantu. What I want me, I'm okay. This is King Promise Terminator.

really, the general is also commenting on the heat in Europe. 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I don't know England, if you guys have my air conditioners. 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Today I was waiting so with my one of my patients. 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

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DJ Cleo, Tina, Impilo Yame. 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Zwana.

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0: that is one of my favorite coming up from Nigeria. I missed him when I was playing Nigerian music just a little bit. That's Davido.
1: After a long time of wondering, where is he and what is he doing? I'm here to confirm that the king of Afrobeat is back, baby. Kibaka yena Davido. He's back with a brand new album and I'm talking hit after hit. Thank you, Davido. Thank God.
0: So now the reason why I'm playing Davido now. It's because this video of Unavailable, it's Unavailable, that's the name of the song. It's giving me my figgies all of vibes.
2: I'm shaking, rage, process. I'm unavailable.
0: And it's also got my piano sha-sha-sha type of a vibe. He made this song featuring an African, South African singer and producer, Anansi Musa Kiz. This was definitely a

a brighter person. Atola Mandlos. We can't talk about Joe's music without including this lady. She unfortunately died very young. I'd rather call it pass on to glory very young.

Yeah. What I can say is when someone is troubled, when someone is dealing with something, don't go to substances. Rely on substances or, you know,

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Wow, the way time is flying, ka. You know, day before yesterday, I was listening to Holly Tain in Wijaya. He's currently having a program, he's running a program, the leader of the youth, Chichi, anti-drugs. Yeah. If you get a chance, watch. We almost lost him, this beautiful, beautiful guy with a beautiful talent to drug addiction and alcohol addiction. He had become an alcoholic. And I want to believe because he's rehabilitating very well. And what he's saying and advising is what he's applying into his life. There are very different many situations that can lead to alcoholism and drug addiction. Stress, your pressure, your life and all. But try to find counseling, Naika. Anzi Pressure, Holly Tain featuring Mr. Ken.

This one is driving me crazy of late. 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And always on my mind, Munuwangu. A beautiful dedication. Those who are in love. I mean, those who are in love. You know? Sorry.

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You know what I love about our Zim music? It never grows old and it's got a message every time. Something that you can play over and over again and brings you closer to home. I was watching Shinsu's interview with DJ Sparks

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Icho. We are about to get on.

and guys in that show, mind you. If you don't, I get the vibe in my voice and a bold. But thank you for tuning in. For tuning in, man, it's your man to dinner. Nanga jema betim fenda. Tilipoba 54 Radio, 54 African Panorama Live. Just a reminder for the sake of those who just tuned in, don't forget that on the 6th of July 2026, we'll be celebrating our 6th anniversary as a

vibes above vibes, vibes over vibes. Don't miss it, because you're going to have all your broadcasts under one roof, same time, same day. You get to interact with them, talk to them, know about FIFO. It's gonna be great, don't miss it. It's 24/7, like the whole day.

Mfesa kutoya zvake nema trades anzi chingetai mabebe enyu pari bo. Ako steam refi

one of my favorites right now. Special dedications to great winners. I know you're doing a hard job, committing yourselves from two feeding families. Forgive my English. Handing up. German has polluted everything. Sometimes I find myself translating from Germany to English instead of the other way around. This is Zekwedu.

said before, respect for those people who are breadwinners, especially people who got out of their countries, who went out of their countries to seek greener pastures. And these greener pastures, they come somewhere with some disgrace and degrading. Chakasiya ma office in Zimbabwe, then you come here running. Mama corridors, my flow, things that I never thought I would do. For me, health sector was the last option. I remember my cousin is in England now, he's a doctor. He once told me back then, in 2000 and something, Akutisha, we are medical field. You can do nursing. Ndakazviramba, but guess what? 15 years later, I'm here doing the same job that I thought it was a shitty job. Sorry to use that word. So respect, you actually had to degrade yourself somewhere or take away your pride and just give in to whatever was available at that moment. Kufida muridzenyu, murimbinga biyangu. Sure, leaving my office to come and run down the corridors. Simplex music. Motivation. Just signal some jacaranda. Dzimwe dzacho nyaya dzidzedu, guys.

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And now to my present fathers, thank you for doing what you're doing. But our simple special dedication to you, Lucky Duve.

wine and coach. This is my type of vibe. Sometimes I don't play much of this on radio because I have different listeners from different parts of the world. So but this is my type of vibe. It's a so thank you for tuning in, that was beautiful, beautiful 3 hours. And that name me, I'm sweating right now. But bottom line, I

Charlie Blake. 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Like a flippagram. Make your bumper flip like a flippagram. 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I have a little club in my house. When I feel like getting down, this is my vibe. Thank you for tuning in, Patron Shabano Ite. I want to rest a bit of a time with you guys. Those who are in Europe, take care of yourselves. Those who are in Uzansi, be careful there on the streets. Those who are in Zimbabwe, fugai magumbeze, guys. Everyone around the world, take care. I love you, Mampezi. See you again next time. Sakanga Notu Tingichi celebrate 6 years of Radio 54 African Panorama. Tiri life pana pachino chebano, pamepo, na Mampezi, and all our fellow broadcasters. And she approached me just like a cure. Musa Endakura, and don't go, Rage Ivare, cause Mampezi Akurara, no. We are still coming through 24 hours. Tiri Papa Shunishevan, wine and coach from Charlie Blake signing out.

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Africa is alive with possibilities. Radio 54 is an example of an African project.

Greetings to you. Greetings to you. This is right here, right now, on Radio 54 Africa Panorama into Abantu Chinjavanu. Welcome to the show. My name is Ishmael Clevayo Rasta. We started in the Democratic Republic of Congo. This is what we're doing right here, right now. You've got a chance to select a song that you want me to play for you, and then I'll play it for you right here, right now.

Yes, this is what we do right here, right now. My name is Ishmael Iklebayo Rasta. I started with music from the DRC, reminding you back in the day, in the 90s, when we used to enjoy this kind of music, the guitar and the vibe, everything about this music takes you back in time. Pepe Kale, Pepe Linga.

my brother, Pastor, how are you doing today? Our show is starting now. As I'm talking to you right here, right now, let's do this.

This one is the legend Salif Keita. Salif Keita, and the name of the song is called Africa. Radio 54 is an African project that plays only African music. We give you content that is relevant to Africans, because we are truly and unapologetically African. Right here, right now, is the name of your show. My name is Ishmael Ikleva Yerasta.

right here, right now. My name is Ishmael Iklevayo Rasta, and this is what we do. Senza kanje lapha emsakazweni, emsakazweni akho Radio 54 FM Panorama. Ithi mina splash emuntwini, splank emuntwini. Ubizele uSlindile from the album Tetsanami Bar.

Right here, right now is the name of your show. My name is Ishmael Iklebayo Rasta. Mitimina, we won't deter. We'll keep playing good music. We'll keep playing African music. Right here, right now. By four, it's your nabome. By a twenya. Sibize u Ludwe. Right here, right now.

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Ishmael Clever Rasta.

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I was there when Kanye launched her career. I was there. I can see the progress that she has made over the years. Right here, right now, is the reason why we are here, giving you the best of African music right here, right now.

one of the greatest offerings from Dalom Kids. 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But when I say cutting, I'm empty promises. That's why we choke and I'm a little bit when we are tired of this one. Which one is this one now? My name is Ishmael Clever Rasta. This is Radio 54 African Panorama into Yabantu. Chinu Jemanu, Sigwenzela Kuna Loko, Owase Africa, right here, right now.

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Taken from the album Sitlopa. Now we're going to mention that it's yona Lufuno. Lego mama idlalanje. Kumbulunga noma u Apple Kumalo. He had promised to be here today. Sidlala le show, but I think he got busy. Right here, right now, this is what we do. So, Salengo Mazase, Africa.

The song takes me back to the year 2013, when I was still a club DJ at the time. Right here, right now, this is what we do. Splash. Matibona Senkulile Mama.

senza kanjalo senza kanjalo Radio 54 ke panorama into yabantu chinichi yabantu zokushayela ingoma zase Africa ezimnandi zodwa on the show right here right now. My name is Ishmael Clever Rasta ngithi mina nanzi ngoma ezimnandi isplash besithi zona sengikhulile mama ngiyabonga ukuthi ungikhulisile kwaze kwafika lesikhathi. Taken from the album 1.5 10 chande laphana bakusuka lapho bize futhi intombi endala ukhanye ihamba nabangani bakhe ama golden ladies ingoma yabo ithi mngani wami.

Kanye and Golden Ladies, Ikamalengo Maliti, Mganuami. Right here, right now, this is the show. My name is Ishmael Clever Rasta. You can find us on www.radio54africanpanorama.com every day of the week. There is always a broadcaster that is live and direct. I've got another show that is called Umpakanga to the People, where I play only Umpakanga music. On right here, right now, I play all kinds of music, including Umpakanga, but there is a specific program called Umpakanga to the People. Lang zala kona Umpakanga upele. If you have time, just tune into Radio 54. Uzoizwa Umpakanga mautanda, you'll enjoy it. Sebenza kanjalo tina lapo ku Radio 54 African Panorama, zidlala ingoma zase Africa, only African music.

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If you have a time to listen to this show, just persevere, because akukho ongapheliyo, nothing lasts forever. Otherwise, what doesn't kill you make you stronger. Right here, right now, this is what

Yeah. When we were approaching year 2000, around that time, there was a scourge of HIV and AIDS. Machikos came up with a message called Watch Out, because a lot of people were dying and some of them were thinking that they were bewitched. At that time, ARVs were not that prevalent like now, whereby if you die of HIV and AIDS, sometimes we call it suicide, because no one doesn't know that there is ARVs that can keep you alive as long as you are adherent to them. Machikos came up with a song called Watch Out, where they were warning people about HIV. I still do warn people about HIV. You better look for money than HIV.

I wonder where Mamina's at. I started the show without greeting you in song. Let me call upon Patricia Machalisa. Atina, Dumela, greetings to you all. Right here, right now, with the name of the show, my name is Ishmael Clever Rasta.

Ismael Cleverosa, ngitimina ingoma ingoma ebantwini ingoma kuwe lapho Jalo Mkhithi, Thabo Moratiwa.

Lena, izoba last one, izoba last one on my set for Dalo Music. 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

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This one is their latest offering.

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Enjoy, happy Sabbath, have a lovely day.

This one is called Ngizwenkosi from Voices in Praise. These are STA members who formed their group to worship God, and they are based in Alexandra Township in Johannesburg. They released this album last month. Right here, right now, this is what you get.

That was Soninez Ilendi Sanelisi Wompofu Uthiyena ngiyabona Elandelwa engizovala ngayo ngonkosi uthi injabulo.